recording he made for the Riverside label in 1955. Oscar Pettiford featured on bass Kenny Clarke, the drummer, with Thelonious Monk. Thanks for tuning in for Jazz a la Mode on a Tuesday night here at 88.5. I'm Peter Sokolowski, in tonight for Bex Taylor. Hope you can stay with me for the music of Monk. We'll hear Thelonious Monk at the Black Hawk in San Francisco. We'll hear Thelonious Monk with Jerry Mulligan and solo piano performance. Some of his tunes performed by J.J. Johnson and Mulgrew Miller, Emmett Cohen, and Kenny Barron as well. Lots of great music of Thelonious Monk in tonight's Jazz a la Mode. Also, music inspired by Count Basie from Ike Quebec, Harry Allen, and René Ertriguer. We'll hear new recordings as well, and we'll be featuring as a preview some of the music of Houston Person. Houston Person plays at the Drake with the Green Street Trio a week from tomorrow. Let's listen right now to the music of tenor saxophonist Houston Person. Here's Social Call.

Bria Skonberg on 88.5 NEPM. The vocalist and trumpeter Bria Skonberg has a recent release called Indigo, and there Mood Indigo, Duke Ellington's Mood Indigo, melded with Miles Davis's All Blues. Gil Goldstein, the pianist and arranger, with Bria Skonberg. We heard the trombonist Frank Rossellino before that. Frank Rossellino, a virtuoso trombonist, one of the giants of modern jazz on the trombone, a great bebop soloist. In 1954, part of the Kenton Presents series, small group recordings made by some of the stars of Stan Kenton's orchestra in the early 1950s. And there, the Carioca, arranged by Bill Holman and featuring Frank Rossellino on trombone. That was Charlie Mariano on alto saxophone with Frank Rossellino. We heard Frank Rossellino's composition Blue Daniel before that, the jazz waltz performed by Phineas Newborn Jr., 1964 recording with Leroy Vinegar on bass and Frank Butler on drums. Phineas Newborn Jr. and Blue Daniel. Stacey Kent sang In the Still of the Night, Cole Porter's tune, Colin Oxley on guitar, David Newton at the piano with the vocalist Stacey Kent. And we began with Houston Person. The tenor saxophonist played Social Call, tuned by Gigi Grice. Stan Hope at the piano. Houston Person plays A Week from Tomorrow at the Drake with the Green Street Trio. Jazz a la Mode on NEPM is funded by the Eric Carle Museum of Picture Book Art, presenting Sunset Thursdays from 4 to 8 through August, featuring live jazz, access to the museum galleries and shop, family activities and picnics overlooking the meadow, carlemuseum.org, and by the Pioneer Valley Chinese Immersion Charter School, a regional magnet school, enrolling ninth graders for fall 2026. Information at pvcics.org. Thanks so much for tuning in for Jazz a la Mode on a Tuesday night here at 88.5. Music of Thelonious Monk this evening. Later, we've got music from the world and orbit of Count Basie and more of Houston Person. And let's continue right now with more of Thelonious Monk from his recording in 1960 at the Blackhawk in San Francisco, a live recording featuring the trumpeter Joe Gordon, tenor saxophonists Charlie Rouse and Harold Land. John Orr is the bassist and Billy Higgins on drums. Thelonious Monk, Let's Call This.

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What a better way to kick things off than the uplifting sounds of some of the world's finest artists. See you then.

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2: At the piano. J.J. Johnson before that, and Monk's Mysterioso, a performance that featured Nat Adderley on cornet. That was Tommy Flanagan at the piano. Tootie Heath on drums with Wilbur Little bass. J.J. Johnson, the virtuoso trombonist, Mysterioso, by Thelonious Monk, recorded in 1958. From 1957, Jerry Mulligan with Thelonious Monk. Mulligan meets Monk on Riverside Records. Wilbur Ware bass, Shadow Wilson drums, Rhythm A-Ning, the up-tempo tune composed by Monk. And we began with Thelonious Monk live at the Black Hawk in San Francisco, recorded in April 1960. Charlie Rouse and Harold Land on tenor saxophones, and Joe Gordon on trumpet, featured with Thelonious Monk. Let's Call This. 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Thanks so much for tuning in for Jazz a la Mode on a Tuesday night here at 88.5. Music of Thelonious Monk this evening, music from The Orbit and World of Count Basie coming up, more from Houston Person. And let's continue with the latest release from Emmett Cohen. The pianist's release on Mack Avenue is called Universal Truth. And we continue with another composition of Monk's, Well You Needn't, featuring Ron Carter at the bass and Jeremy Pelt on trumpet, Joe Farnsworth the drummer, Emmett Cohen at the piano, Well You Needn't.

Mike Jones on 88.5 NEPM. The pianist Mike Jones with Alex Frank on bass and the guitarist Graham Dechter. And we heard Oh Lady Be Good, a drummerless trio, piano, bass, guitar, inspired by the Nat King Cole trio and Oscar Peterson's trio. Great new release from the pianist Mike Jones, the pianist for Penn & Teller's Las Vegas shows. And great to hear him with the L.A.-based Graham Dechter on guitar. We heard Harold Land before that, the tenor saxophonist, his recording called West Coast Blues. We heard the title track composed by Wes Montgomery. We heard Wes Montgomery's guitar, Joe Gordon on trumpet with Barry Harris at the piano, Sam Jones bass, and Lewis Hayes on drums. Harold Land, the tenor saxophonist, West Coast Blues. Kenny Barron before that with Ray Drummond bass and Ben Riley on drums. Ask Me Now, composed by Thelonious Monk. This set just released from the Elemental record label. It's called So Many Lovely Things Live in Brecon, the Welsh Festival of Jazz. Kenny Barron at the piano, Ask Me Now. We began with Emmett Cohen. His latest release is called Universal Truth. We heard Well You Needn't, Monk's composition. Emmett Cohen at the piano, Ron Carter bass, Joe Farnsworth drums, and Jeremy Pelt on trumpet. Jazz a la Mode on NEPM is funded by the UMass Fine Arts Center, with tickets on sale now for Stanley Clark, Hiromi, and Public Quartet in a tribute to Chick Corea, umassfineartscenter.org. And by the Eric Carle Museum of Picture Book Art, presenting Sunset Thursdays from 4 to 8 through August, featuring live jazz, access to the museum galleries and shop, family activities, and picnics overlooking the meadow, carlemuseum.org. Thanks so much for tuning in for Jazz on a Tuesday night here at 88.5. Music of Count Basie, inspired by Count Basie, in just about 20 minutes from now. And let's continue with more of the music of Houston Person. The tenor saxophonist performs at the Drake with the Green Street Trio a week from tomorrow, the 26th. And here's Houston Person on tenor saxophone with the blues composed by Milt Jackson, Bluesology.

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Shelly Mann and His Men on 88.5 NEPM. The drummer Shelly Mann live at the Black Hawk in San Francisco. Shelly Mann and His Men in 1959. Joe Gordon, the trumpeter, with Richie Kamuka on tenor sax. And Victor Feldman at the piano. Monty Budwig on bass. One of the great West Coast quintets led by the drummer Shelly Mann. And we heard Frank Rossellino's jazz waltz, Blue Daniel. Miki Yamanaka before that, the pianist, and her composition Indigo. The recent release from Miki Yamanaka is called Breathe, and we heard Miki Yamanaka at the piano, Nicole Glover on tenor saxophone, Indigo. Two before that from Houston Person, the veteran tenor saxophonist, and My Foolish Heart with Cedar Walton, Ray Drummond, and Lewis Nash. We began with Bluesology, the blues line composed by Milt Jackson. That was Chuck Redd on Vibes with John DiMartino at the piano, Ray Drummond, and Lewis Nash. Houston Person on tenor saxophone. Houston Person performs a week from tomorrow night at the Drake in Amherst with the Green Street Trio. 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We have Ike Quebec with Blue and Sentimental and Harry Allen with Lady Be Good coming up in about 20 minutes. And here's the pianist Phineas Newborn Jr., All the Things You Are.

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The pianist George Shearing with Isn't This a Lovely Day by Irving Berlin. Tenor saxophonist J.D. Allen before that. His recent release is called Love Letters, The Ballad Sessions. We heard Hoagie Carmichael's I Get Along Without You Very Well. Chet Baker sang You Make Me Feel So Young, the recording from 1958. Kenny Drew at the piano with Chet Baker singing. And we heard the alto saxophonist P.J. Perry, the Toronto-based P.J. Perry, with Kenny Barron at the piano, and Blue Daniel, composed by Frank Rossellino, the jazz waltz, Blue Daniel. We began with Phineas Newborn Jr., the virtuoso pianist, and All the Things You Are, from 1967. You're tuned to 88.5 NEPM. Thanks so much for tuning in for Jazz on a Tuesday night here at 88.5. And let's continue right now with the tenor saxophonist Ike Quebec, here with Grant Green, featured on guitar, Paul Chambers bass, and Philly Joe Jones on drums. Ike Quebec, Blue and Sentimental.

This is Brent Benulis, host of Collector's Choice, inviting you to join me here at WETF on Wednesdays at noon for a session of jazz from New England, during which we will listen to jazz giants of yesteryear, such as Johnny Hodges, Artie Shaw, and Bobby Hackett, to boppers such as Joe Gordon, Phil Woods, and Roy Haynes, to the modernists such as Tony Williams, James Williams, and Terry Lynn Carrington. Meanwhile, stay tuned right here on WETF for the best in jazz all day and all night.

0: You are listening to WETFLP in South Bend, Indiana. WETF, the jazz station, celebrating over 100 years of recorded jazz. Stay right here for the best in jazz all day and all night.
1: The Night Owl is in flight. Welcome aboard. Stan the Man navigating us through some really great music. 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

Dave Lambert, John Hendricks, Amy Ross, Lambert Hendricks, and Ross, August 18th, 1960, the hottest new group in jazz at that time. On the Columbia record label, we heard Bijou, and Lambert Hendricks and Ross made jazz vocalese a high and swinging art. The Night Owl took off with John Coltrane from a March 6, 1963 recording, Both Directions at Once, the Lost Album. And this was really one of those lost albums. It wasn't in a vault somewhere. It was truly lost because most of the tunes on here are not even titled. One we played was Untitled Original 11386. And we had McCoy Tyner there on the piano, Jimmy Garrison bass, Elvin Jones on the drums. And you are on the Night Owl Jazz Flight, taking you on that musical journey to that place.

Grammy Award-winning pianist Billy Childs off his latest release, Triumvirate. And the track is composition Like Father, Like Son. Matt Penman on the bass and Ari Hennig on the drums. Started the set with guitarist and keyboard master Ray Orbiero off his latest release, Slight Accent. And we heard The Right Move. You're flying first class on the Night Owl Jazz Flight from the jazz station WETFLP, South Bend, Indiana, and around the world at jazzradio.wetf.org.

Jeremy Pelk with that Harmon muted trumpet holding down number 7 in terms of 7 weeks as the top jazz recording in the country. And that was Sandman, his composition off his latest release, Our Community Will Not Be Erased. Earn Evans piano, Buster Williams bass, Lenny White on the drums. And we opened up the set with The Sistering off their self-titled release, River Song. Lois DeLoach, Nina Freelon, Lenora Zinzele Helm, and Kate McGarry, The Sistering. And we heard River Song. The Night Owl is approaching our destination. Flight attendants, prepare for landing. Passengers, please make sure your seats are upright and fasten your seat belts.

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1: 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The track, La Suite de Kilimanjaro, Miles Davis composition. Eli Howell trombone, Diego Rivera tenor sax, Ben Jalice vibraphone, Art Hirahara piano, Boris Kozlov bass, Vinny Sparazza on the drums. And ahead of this, we heard from trumpeter Brian Lynch featuring Charles McPherson on the alto from their recording Torchbearers. And the Charles McPherson tune, 724. Bassist Ben Wolf from Anytime After Now, Always Four. And we started the set with bassist Nat Reeves from his latest, Now in Time, Katia's Dance, Sonny Stitt composition.

The night owl has landed. We thank you for joining us on board, and we hope you had an enjoyable flight. We look forward to you joining us again on the night owl. Jazz flights take off Monday through Friday, 11 p.m. Eastern, from the Jazz Station, WETF-LP, South Bend, Indiana, and around the world at Jazz Radio, WETF.org.

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Many streets around the park are closed. 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Let's dance at the Sights every Friday. See you there!

0: Hi, I'm Gloria Krolak, host of Morning Glory. It's my pleasure to now share Monday mornings with you for a full hour, starring the vibraphone, a percussion instrument introduced to jazz in the 1930s by Lionel Hampton and Red Norvo. What's a vibraphone? Just the coolest instrument ever. Played with two or four mallets, player's preference, the vibraphone swings and sings, whispers and whistles, blends in and stands out. Catch the vibes at 8 a.m. Eastern Time at WETF-FM, the jazz station in South Bend, Indiana, and streaming online at jazzradiowetf.org.
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3: Harry Warren's I Wish I Knew, and Tim Lynn.

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I'm David Bassi. You may sit for a minute and watch your watch and think, wow, that took forever. Or you may be having fun with friends and it seems like just a moment. The speed of time. Andrew Rothman

Up next, the alto saxophone of Matty Vogler. We've been listening to the tenor saxophone of Andrew Rothman out on Steeplechase, the Danish record label, with Gary Versace at the piano, John Eber at the bass, and Tom Rainey drums. October 2022 and out in 2023, The Speed of Time, the song, and the title cut. Here's Sunday Colors, Matty Vogler, and the album While We Have Time.

0: It's a 2023 Origin Records release from Matty Volger, Tito Carrillo at the trumpet and flugelhorn, Matt Gold guitar, Jake Shapiro piano, Samuel Peters bass, and Neil Hemphill at the drums. Sunday Colors.
1: 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Many streets around the park are closed. 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See you there.

0: Up next, it's bassist Ben Wolf and an album called Unjust. And bassist Ben Wolf says hats off to Rebay. Take the A-Train and Carrie Dance. Kind of an odd combination of tunes put into a little medley in honor of Tommy Banks. A tribute to Tommy Banks, or hats off to Tommy Banks. The Senator, it says on the album cover. And as you read on into the liner notes, you hear from saxophonist P.J. Perry, whom we heard on that particular cut. He said Tommy Banks was a composer, an arranger, a band leader, a TV host, and later to be appointed by the Senate in the government of Canada, in Ottawa. Of all those articulate and caring, he made our lives richer. Not bad for a trumpeter, that's right. Hutchison Andrew Trio arranging a nice tribute, a beautiful tribute to Tommy Banks, a name that I used to hear from my predecessor at Kansas Public Radio at the University of Kansas. Yes, Dick Wright used to play Tommy Banks all the time and praise him. And Dick Wright got his start in radio as an announcer, as a fan of opera music. Every Saturday afternoon, opera. Every Saturday morning, jazz. And he was an alto saxophonist and an opera singer his own self. Plus, he founded the radio station. He was a part of that founding. So, kind of a Tommy Banks his own self. Here's hats off to Rebay.
1: I need to put that on the record. Keep that, okay?

We heard Hats Off to Rebe by bassist Ben Wolf, and then Bear Proof by Todd Sickafoos. If you know anything about living in the wild, Bear Proof is a good thing to learn quick.

great jazz singers. One coming up named Gregory Porter, joining Wayne Escoffrey and Wayne at the tenor saxophone. We just heard a great jazz singer. If she would have been born 50 years earlier, she might have been a Patsy Cline sort of singer. Doing one there from Greg Hill's songbook, Truck Driver's Blues. It's Aubrey Johnson, one of the great vocalists of our time, for sure, with Randy Napoleon at the guitar, and a kind of a tongue-in-cheek song from Puppets, the music of Greg Hill, and a Randy Napoleon album on OA2 Records. Rodney Whittaker's there at the bass, and so on. My Truth, a song written by Wayne Escoffrey, and a Smoke Sessions release from Wayne that features two songs by the Grammy-winning vocalist, Gregory Porter. Let's listen to My Truth, and a beautiful version it is.

0: Hi, I'm Gloria Krolak, host of Morning Glory. It's my pleasure to now share Monday mornings with you for a full hour starring the vibraphone, a percussion instrument introduced to jazz in the 1930s by Lionel Hampton and Red Norvo. What's a vibraphone? Just the coolest instrument ever. Played with two or four mallets, player's preference, the vibraphone swings and sings, whispers and whistles, blends in and stands out. Catch the vibes at 8 a.m. Eastern Time at WETF-FM, the jazz station in South Bend, Indiana, and streaming online at jazzradiowetf.org.
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3: When these songs were finally discovered, the songwriter Atala Salalel had spent 50 years in Pennsylvania prison. 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

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I'm David Bassey, and it's a pleasure to be with you once again with Jazz Music and this song called 512 Arkansas Street from the Keith Brown Trio and an album called African Ripples.

The amazing jazz educator Clark Gibson and his alto saxophone up next with his composition, Eight Ball. That's Keith Brown's trio. Actually, Desron Douglas at the bass with Keith at the piano and Track for drums with Russell Gunn trumpet, Anthony Ware tenor saxophone, and 512 Arkansas Street. I can almost see the doorway and feel the welcome with a song like 512 Arkansas Street from Affic and Ripples on Space Time Records. Eight Ball, right now, Clark Gibson, Old Style Sextet.

Clark Gibson in his composition, 8-Ball, and music on Blue Jazz Records. Old Style Sextet is the title of the album. All educators, all songwriters. Matthew Charles Endres at the drums. Sam Peters at the bass. Easton Stewart playing the piano. Iwan Edwards at the trombone. Michael Finelio at the alto and tenor. And the same for Clark Gibson, the songwriter of 8-Ball. Preceding that, it was the music of the Keith Brown Trio.

Music recorded up Canada way, and a pianist named Shirin Minamoto talking about the bike trail. Oh yeah. Claudia, that's the song from Hilario Duran, and his cohort on this, Paquito de Rivera, one of the greats, and a Grammy winner multiple times. I think this one may be headed the same way. We can just hope. That's right. El Negro at the drums, Horacio El Negro Hernandez, bassist Roberto Chapente, Roberta Riveton, and Mark Rogers, and a complete orchestra, all put together by Hilario Duran and his Latin jazz big band, Cry Me a River, the album from 2023 on Alma Records. Here's a song called Bike Path. It goes out to Dean. Here it is. Shirin Minamoto, Dark Nights, Bright Stars.

0: the powerful bell-like voice of Gabriela Martina, and homage to Gramlis, the farm where she grew up in Switzerland. What a beautiful, powerful voice in the traditional music of Switzerland applied to jazz music. Miss Brunelsley, the song.
1: Hi, this is Rob Hoff inviting you to join me each Friday at noon for Collector's Choice. 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

It's all about the trumpets. Yes, all about the trumpets. Coming up next, Arturo O'Farrell at the piano with his Afro-Latin jazz orchestra in virtual Birdland. We just heard Sublime, a tribute by trumpeter Tino Carrillo to trumpeter Roy Hargrove. Sublime for Roy, and Urban Essence, an album on Origin Records, preceded by one on Columbia Records, an important record at that. From the mid-1950s, Donald Byrd on the trumpet with Art Blakey and Horace Silver, and The End of a Love Affair. The first Jazz Messengers. Well, here's Nightfall. This is a composition by Arturo O'Farrell and his Latin Jazz Orchestra. Actually, Rafi Malkiel wrote the song, and the orchestra led by Arturo O'Farrell, the conductor, and the pianist, with a host of trumpets on Nightfall. This one recorded virtually during that darn pandemic that we went through, all of us. Nobody got out without feeling that pandemic. Nightfall.

0: A band that I've sat at the bar and listened to at Birdland countless times. And they're recording virtually. A candle in the darkness, they say, illuminating what's possible.
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0: Find jazz with David Bassey right here on WETF, the jazz station in South Bend, Indiana. A humble family man from the suburbs of London, Gabriel Lachin's trio. And Viewpoint features all the music of Gabriel Lachin, the pianist, this one called Bird in the Hand. Jeremy Brown's here at the bass, and drummer Joe Farnsworth in London for a little respite and Bird in Hand.

Coming up, vocalist Giacomo Gates sings about you. I'm David Bassey. Here's music from drummer Tim Horner, here with Martin Wind at the bass and Bill Cunliffe at the piano on Night is Alive Music. Border Widow's Lament is the title of the disc, and the song, Little Bird.

Up next, Giacomo Gates. He's got news for you, and he remembers you too. Little Bird from Tim Horner and somewhat of a jazz supergroup. Cunliffe, Wind, Horner, Martin Wind at the bass, also writing songs on this album, and Grammy winner Bill Cunliffe leading the band and writing songs too. Little Bird. I've got news for you from Giacomo Gates.

0: But I won't forget, I remember you, the way you look tonight. I'm sentimental over you. Well, you must remember this. I didn't mean to reminisce, but I remember you. I remember you. I remember, I remember, I remember you.
1: An iconic voice and an iconic vocalist who the Jazz Journalists Association has nominated and awarded him with Best Vocalist of the Year many years in a row. Giacomo at the vocals with Tim Ray and John Lockwood and James Latini. The album You on Savant.
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1: There's a large jazz orchestra that is captivating on recording and live, especially live, reaching upward. Rivers of Sound.

While you made the case against poetry, Plato's critique of the irrational, Homeric lying, deluded citizens to a group of poets in Prague. Night deepened in old windows. Swallows gathered on a narrow ledge and called to the vanishing twilight. And a beggar began to

two songs, one long, one short. First, we heard Reaching Upward, and then we heard The Case Against Poetry with Benjamin Boone at the saxophones, Kenny Warner, Corcoran Holt, and Ari Honig. And then, preceding that, Reaching Upward was the song from The Other Shore, an album by Amir Al-Safer and his Rivers of Sound Orchestra. Beautiful music, Out There Records, and the Rivers of Sound Orchestra taking the American-made jazz big band, big orchestra, jazz orchestra, and taking it to the Middle East in a very, very authentic way. I hope you enjoyed Reaching Upward and The Case Against Poetry.

coming up, we'll go to the Ear Inn in New York and check in with John Eric Kelso and the Ear Regulars. We just heard the Blue State Blues, Arturo Farrell, back to the beginnings as a pianist in a small group before the Afro-Latin Jazz Orchestra, Zach O'Farrell, his son, at the drums, Leanne Mateo at the bass, and Blue State Blues, written by the Grammy-winning pianist and orchestra leader Arturo O'Farrell, Legacies on Blue Note Records. And preceding that, one on Roulette Records, Count Basie and the orchestra with the voice of Sarah Vaughan and the song There Are Such Things. Keep believing, keep trusting. I'm Coming, Virginia. This one comes from the Ear Regulars at the Ear Inn.

0: live at the Ear Inn on Arbor's Jazz, followed by one from Stevie Wonder and Sarita Wright. Never Dreamed You'd Leave in Summer is the song from Anat Cohen and Marcelo Goncalves.
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pianist Benito Gonzalez from his album Sing to the World with the tune Smile. That was Nicholas Payton on trumpet, and it opens this hour of jazz for us. Hi, I'm John Hill. Welcome. I'll be your host for this hour.

0: That's music from pianist Sir Roland Hanna, solo piano, from the album called Round Midnight. That was an Ellington tune in a mellow tone. We heard a Mingus medley performed by saxophonist Javon Jackson and his band from an album called A Look Within. The song was Peggy's Blue Skylight and Duke Ellington's Sound of Love, Charles Mingus compositions. Javon Jackson, accompanied there by Dr. Lonnie Smith on organ, Fareed Hawk was the guitarist, the bassist Peter Washington, and drummer Billy Drummond. And we began the set with clarinetist Evan Arntzen. The album is called Counter Melody. Evan Arntzen with a tune titled Booze March for Art Blakey, written by one of Art Blakey's jazz messengers, Benny Green. Evan Arntzen there on clarinet with Charlie Holleran on trombone, two trumpet players, John Eric Kelso and Mike Davis, Arnt Arntzen on guitar with Dalton Ridenour at the piano, Tal Ronan on bass, Mark McLean was the drummer. Counter Melody, the title of the album for Evan Arntzen. We're listening to jazz. I'm John Hill.
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2: 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Many streets around the park are closed. 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See you there.
0: From his album Composer, Antonio Carlos Jobim with Zingaro.

0: guitarist Peter Bernstein in a duet there with Senior Master Sergeant Jeff Reeser of the Airmen of Note from the 2021 Jazz Heritage Series from the Airmen of Note with A Song in My Heart, a duet featuring their guest artist Peter Bernstein on guitar. Ahead of it, we heard from Etta James, the album Mystery Lady, songs of Billie Holiday, and the song The Man I Love, Red Holloway there on tenor saxophone. Cedar Walton was the pianist, Tony Dumas on bass, with Ralph Penland on drums and guitarist Josh Sklar, preceded by pianist Jerry Allen and her trio with Ron Carter on bass and Tony Williams on drums. Jerry Allen's album 21, the song If I Should Lose You, began the set. We're listening to jazz.
1: Ladies and gentlemen, John Birks, Dizzy Gillespie.

0: a Charlie Parker tune called Billy's Bounce from an album titled To Bird With Love by trumpeter Dizzy Gillespie and Company, recorded at the Blue Note in New York in January of 1992. We heard Benny Golson and David Sanchez on saxophones, Danilo Perez at the piano, with George Mraz on bass and Kenny Washington on drums. Billy's Bounce, inspired by a booking agent's secretary. Her name was Billy Miller. Billy's Bounce. I'm John Hill. Thanks for joining me for Jazz This Hour. I'll see you later. From No Cover, No Minimum, Billy Eckstein.
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0: 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Must have been insane. Believe me.
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saxophonist Bill Easley from an album called Businessman's Bounce. That's Strayhorn's Chelsea Bridge with Larry Hamm at the piano, bassist Hassan J.J. Sakur, and drummer Michael Carvin opening this hour of jazz. Hi, I'm John Hill. I'll be your host.

0: The Horace Silver tune, Nika's Dream, performed by the Stephen Fifke Big Band. Stephen Fifke doing the arrangement and the piano work on that tune. Benny Benick III on trumpet. Kinetic is the name of the album for the Stephen Fifke Big Band. We began that set with guitarist Alex Skolnick, who enjoyed some considerable success with a band called Testament as lead guitarist, but decided to pursue jazz studies after a while, though, and we heard him do a jazz arrangement of a Kiss tune called Detroit Rock City to start the set. The Alex Skolnick Trio, with John Graham Davis on bass and Matt Zabrowski on drums, from the album Goodbye to Romance, Standards for a New Generation. We're listening to jazz. I'm John Hill.
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0: The song ESP from pianist Rachel Z.

guitarist Cornell Dupree. Boppin' Blues is the name of the album. Of course, that was Eddie Harris's Freedom Jazz Dance, with Bobby Watson on saxophone, Leon Pindarvis was the keyboardist, Terrell Stafford on trumpet, the baritone saxophonist Ronnie Cooper with Semi Figueroa on percussion, Chuck Rainey on bass, and Ricky Sebastian on drums, an all-star lineup with guitarist Cornell Dupree. Ahead of that, we heard from Herbie Hancock's album Gershwin's World, doing the tune St. Louis Blues, accompanied by Stevie Wonder vocally and on harmonica. And we began that set with Rick Margitza, saxophonist Rick Margitza, from his album Sacred Hearts, Truth Be Told, the name of that song. Rick, along with Alex Acuna on percussion, Jake Langley was the guitarist with Manuel Rochman at the piano, Peter Giron was the bassist, Jeff Boudreau on drums. Rick Margitza opening the set. We're listening to jazz.

guitarist Henry Robinette from an album called Jazz Standards, Then Again, Volume 2, It Could Happen to You, with Joe Gilman at the piano, Chris Seimer on bass, and Michael Steffens on drums. Ahead of that, Anais Reno, a 16-year-old at the time of this recording, from her album Lovesome Thing, the music of Ellington and Strayhorn. That was Caravan, with Emmett Cohen at the piano, Russell Hall on bass, Kyle Poole was the drummer, and Tavon Pinnicott on saxophone. And beginning that set, music from bassist John Patitucci, drummer Vinny Colaiuta, and pianist Bill Cunliffe, the tune Anna Maria from the album Trio. I'm John Hill. Thanks for joining me for jazz for this hour. Always my pleasure. I'll see you later. This is called Dance of the Lobes.

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Guitarist Joe Pass with Cherokee from the album Nuage to open this hour of Jazz Force. I'm your host, John Hill.

0: That's a tune called Liberty from trumpeter Charlie Sepulveda and his band The Turnaround. The album is called This is Latin Jazz. Liberty with special guest Randy Brecker on trumpet. He took the first trumpet solo, followed by Charlie Sepulveda. We also heard Norberto Ortiz on saxophone. Eduardo Zayas was the pianist. Gabriel Rodriguez was the bassist, with Francisco Alcala on drums and Nicolas Cozaboom on congas, Charlie Sepulveda and The Turnaround. And from bassist Christian McBride to start that set, we heard a song called Full House, the Christian McBride Big Band doing that West Montgomery tune, featuring Rodney Jones on guitar with Carl Maracci on saxophone. I'm John Hill, and we're listening to jazz.
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1: Here's guitarist Phil Upchurch.

guitarist Mike Scott with a song called Soul Minor. That's S-O-L, Minor. Collecting Things is the name of the album for the guitarist. Joe Bagg there on piano with Derek Oles on bass, and the drummer was Jake Reed. Mike Scott from Collecting Things. Ahead of it, we heard from organist Dr. Lonnie Smith. The album is called Breathe. The song was Bright Eyes. Dr. Lonnie Smith, accompanied by Jonathan Kreisberg on guitar. The drummer was Jonathan Blake. On tenor saxophone, John Ellis. On baritone sax, Jason Marshall. The trumpet player was Sean Jones. And Robin Eubanks was the trombonist with Dr. Lonnie Smith. And beginning that set, it was vocalist Alan Harris. His album, Kate's Soul Food. And the tune was New Day. We're listening to jazz.

You Are My Everything, Marlena Shaw. Marlena Shaw from her album titled Dangerous, with David Hazeltine on piano, bassist Peter Washington, and the drummer was Clifford Barbaro. Preceded by pianist Jeremy Monteiro, with bassist Jay Anderson and drummer Louis Nash, an album recorded in Kuala Lumpur at a club called No Black Tie. The album is titled Live at No Black Tie. The tune we heard, Mount Olive, dedicated to the bassist Eldie Young and the drummer Red Holt, who backed up Ramsey Lewis back in the day. Jeremy Monteiro opening the set. I'm John Hill. Thanks for joining me for jazz. See you later. Guitarist Pat Martino with Both Sides Now.

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The album is called Jaderized for the legendary vibist Cal Jader from vibist Dave Samuels. Dave Samuels with a tune there called Bocce, along with Dave Valentine on flute and Steve Kahn on guitar. It'll open this hour of jazz for us. Hi, I'm your host, John Hill,

0: the vibist Mike Manieri from his album Wanderlust with a tune called Flying Colors, along with Don Grolnick on keys. Steve Kahn was the guitarist, bassist Marcus Miller, and drummer Peter Erskine. Mike Manieri. Ahead of that, trumpeter Theo Croker from his album Star People Nation. That was a tune titled Just Let It Ride. Trumpeter Theo Croker, along with saxophonist Irwin Hall, pianist Michael King. It was Eric Wheeler on bass and Casa Overall on drums. And we began that set with the Lunar Octet. Convergence is the name of the album for the Lunar Octet. The tune was Mombasa, a tune written by the saxophonist Steve Hiltner. Trumpeter with the Lunar Octet, Brandon Cooper. Paul Vornhagen on tenor saxophone. Sam Clark was the guitarist, with pianist Keaton Royer, Jeff Dalton on bass, John Krosnick was the drummer, Aaron Kaufman on congas and bongos, and Olman Piedra on percussion. The Lunar Octet from the album Convergence to open the set. We're listening to jazz. I'm John Hill.
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0: From the Black Art Jazz Collective album Ascension, this is Jeremy Peltz, No Words Needed.

Music performed by drummer Jeff Hamilton's trio from a disc titled Live from San Pedro, Poinciana, with Tamir Hindelman at the piano and Christoph Luthi on bass. Before that, it was clarinetist Evan Arntzen from an album titled Counter Melody. The song was counterintuitive, written by one of the trumpet players, John Eric Kelso. Mike Davis also plays trumpet on the album, with Charlie Holleran on trombone, Arnt Arntzen on guitar, Dalton Ridenour was the pianist, Tal Ronan on bass, and the drummer, Mark McLean. Vocalist Catherine Russell pops in for a couple of numbers, too. Evan Arntzen, the album Counter Melody. And we began that set with vocalist, trumpeter, Chet Baker. Time After Time from the album My Funny Valentine. Chet Baker with Russ Freeman at the piano, Carson Smith on bass, and Bob Neal was the drummer. I'm John Hill. We're listening to jazz

Horace Silver's Nika's Dream, performed by Walter White. Trumpeter Walter White, one of those high note trumpeters in the school of Maynard Ferguson, Cat Anderson, Snooky Young. Walter White with an arrangement that was originally written for the Maynard Ferguson band, but didn't make it onto the last record by Maynard. The tune Nika's Dream. Walter White there along with Conrad Herwig on trombone. Graham Hawthorne was the drummer with Pablo Bautista on percussion. Comes from an album titled BBXL, which I take to mean Big Band, Extra Large. The band also includes saxophonist Alex Foster, along with Rick Margitza, trombonist Michael Dees. Great album for Walter White. And we began that set

with a great band called Monkestra, led by pianist John Beasley, taking the music of Thelonious Monk and creating some very imaginative big band arrangements from the album John Beasley Presents Monkestra, Volume 2, Ruby My Dear. Well, actually, the original Monk tune was Ruby My Dear. With words by Sally Swisher, it becomes Dear Ruby, with the added vocal of Diane Reeves. I'm John Hill. Thanks for joining me for Jazz This Hour. I'll see you later. Here's pianist John Beasley with Thelonious Monk's Skippy.

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The 18-piece ensemble led by pianist Michel Camilo from his album The Essence that was called And Sammy Walked In, with Ralph Bowen on saxophone, Eliel Lazo on percussion, and Jeff Almond was the drummer. Opening this hour of jazz for us, that's you and me. I'm your host, John Hill. Good to be with you.

0: Dave Lambert, John Hendricks, and Annie Ross. Lambert, Hendricks, and Ross with the tune Cloudburst. That comes from their album Everybody's Boppin'. And we heard from Wayne Shorter ahead of that. Saxophonist Wayne Shorter with the Jazz at Lincoln Center Orchestra playing the music of Wayne Shorter. That was a tune called Mama G by Wayne, with Elliot Mason on trombone. Dan Nimmer was the pianist. Carlos Enriquez on bass, and Ali Jackson was the drummer. Mama G from Wayne Shorter and the Jazz at Lincoln Center Orchestra. We're listening to jazz. I'm John Hill.
1: Hi, I'm Gloria Krolak, host of Morning Glory. 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
0: Pianist Bill O'Connell from his album Jazz Latin with

a McCoy Tyner tune titled Blues for Ball, performed by guitarist Steve Kahn. Steve Kahn with John Patitucci on bass, Jack DeJohnette was the drummer, and Manolo Badrena on percussion. Steve Kahn from his album Borrowed Time. Before it, it was saxophonist Ray Blue with a tune written by the saxophonist George Coleman titled Amsterdam After Dark, with Sharp Radway at the piano, guitarist Jeff Barone, bassist Essiet Alcon Essiet, and drummer Steve Johns, with trombonist Ron Wilkins. Ray Blue from Work. And we began the set with music from an album titled The Queen in Waiting. Aretha Franklin accompanying herself at the piano on a Ray Charles tune titled Hard Times. The Queen in Waiting is a nice compilation of her work for Columbia Records before she really made her mark on the pop charts, with liner notes by Nikki Giovanni and David Ritz, who writes that at one time, Aretha became a hot item on the jazz circuit, sharing bills at New York's Village Vanguard with John Coltrane, Charles Mingus, and Horace Silver, backed up by accompanists like Ray Bryant, Teddy Harris, and Ellis Larkins. However, in the studio, the decision was made to go mainstream, so she was paired with popular producers of the time and those big orchestrations. Aretha Franklin, The Queen in Waiting, to start that set. We're listening to jazz.

That was a Horace Silver tune titled West Indian Flower. It's from an album called Tangerine Rhapsody by the drummer Schnorr Kirk and his quartet. That was Stephen Riley on saxophone, Magnus Hjorth at the piano, Anders Fjellstad was the bassist. And from Chick Corea and his trio, the album Trilogy 2, that was All Blues with pianist Chick Corea, bassist Christian McBride, and drummer Brian Blade, recorded during their 2016 tour. I'm John Hill. Thanks for joining me for this hour of jazz. I'll see you later. From bassist Charlie Hayden's Quartet West, the title track, Always Say Goodbye.

0: Hi, this is John Hill reminding you that you're listening to WETFLP in South Bend, Indiana. 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
1: Good morning. Happy Wednesday to our wonderful listeners across the country and around the world. Thank you for tuning in. This is Morning Jazz with Linda Kay. Our jazz journey together for this hour is about to begin with the song Nature Boy, performed by Annie Ross.

That was Maxine Sullivan singing on her 1960 recording of Ain't Misbehaving, backed by a swinging jazz sextet led by trumpeter Charlie Shavers. Beginning this set, the song Nature Boy, recorded by Annie Ross in 1963, accompanied by Johnny Spence and his orchestra. I'm Linda Kay, your host for this hour, feeling a nice energy with you all. Thank you for being here with me this morning. Up next, Tony Monaco.

You just heard Joey DeFrancesco and his track, A Path Through the Noise, is from his album, In the Key of the Universe. Joining him are Troy Roberts on tenor sax, Sammy Figueroa on percussion, Billy Hart on the drums. Ahead of that was Tony Monaco, his song Cars, Trucks, Buses from his album The Definition of Insanity, featuring guitarist Derek DeCenzo and drummer Tony McClung. This is Morning Jazz with Linda Kay. Up next, a great pianist and composer, Miss Mary Lou Williams.

Well, maybe you know why I'm here. Your daughter and I have been dating for some time now, and you've always been real, real nice to me. I look at your family pictures and I realize that I want the same thing too. I almost feel like I could call you Mama and Daddy. Really, that's what I'm here to talk about.

Let Me Make It Clear by vibraphonist Jay Hogard, with a host of notables on this track. Jay Hogard is a graduate from Wesleyan University in Middletown, Connecticut. His music has touched the hearts and souls of listeners around the world. Ahead of that was Gregory Porter's Grammy-nominated track, Real Good Hands, from the album Be Good. With Gregory Porter on vocals, Chip Crawford on piano, Aaron James bass, Emmanuel Harrell on the drums. Starting the set, we heard the song It Ain't Necessarily So, and this is with Mary Lou Williams on the piano, Bud Johnson on tenor sax and bass clarinet, Grant Green on guitar, and Piercy Heath on the bass. This is Morning Jazz with Linda Kay, sending that special energy your way through the rhythms and the vibes of jazz music on the jazz station WETF LP 105.7 FM in South Bend, Indiana, and heard all around the world on the internet at jazzradio.wetf.org. We're not done yet. Stay with me.

Picture of Heath is the name of that track, with the following performers on the 1975 jazz album with the same name. The quartet includes Jimmy Heath, and he's a tenor and soprano sax player, Barry Harris on piano, Sam Jones on bass, and Billy Higgins on the drums. Beginning this set was the song After You've Gone, featuring Teddy Wilson. This track was performed by the Benny Goodman Trio. Benny Goodman on clarinet, Teddy Wilson on the piano, and Gene Krupa on the drums.

A famous 1942 recording of I've Heard That Song Before, featuring singer Helen Forrest, performing with Harry James and his orchestra. The track was written by songwriter Jules Stein for the music and Sammy Kahn for the lyrics. Before this hour ends, I would like to acknowledge the following jazz artists born on this day. Baritone vocalist Harry Mills of the famous Mills Brothers was born this day in 1913 in Piqua, Ohio. Guitarist, trombonist, composer, and arranger Eddie Durham was born this day in 1906 in San Marcos, Texas. Pianist, vocalist, composer, and band leader Jimmy Rolez was born this day in 1918 in Spokane, Washington. Trumpet player, arranger, and composer Tim Higgins was born this day in 1954 in Dayton, Ohio. Double bass player Al Morgan was born this day in 1908 in New Orleans. Drummer Manzi Johnson was born this day in 1906 in New York City, and he performed in Harlem in the 1920s with Fats Waller, Willie Grant, Elmer Snowden, to name a few, and later recorded with Jelly Roll Morton, James P. Johnson, and Horace Henderson. So let's take this moment to acknowledge these wonderful jazz artists for their contributions to America's only original art form. And all together, we wish them a happy birthday. You are listening to Morning Jazz with Linda Kay.

It's that time again. This hour is coming to an end, and we are closing with Art Farmer's recording of Blue Bossa, a composition by Kenny Dorham. And this version is on Farmer's album Homecoming, released in 1971. Art Farmer on flugelhorn, Jimmy Heath, who is a tenor sax, soprano sax, and flute player, Cedar Walton on piano, Sam Jones bass, Billy Higgins on the drums, M. Tume on congas, and Warren Smith on percussion. Thank you for tuning in to Morning Jazz with Linda Kay. Always a pleasure to be here with you. I am here every Wednesday, right here at 8 a.m. Eastern Standard Time on the Jazz Station, WETF LP 105.7 FM in South Bend, Indiana, and streaming around the world at jazzradio.wetf.org. Until again next week, not only listen to the music, feel the music. I'm Linda Kay, your host. Be the reason someone smiles today, and have a wonderful day.

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Recorded live at Borges 1975 Club in Buenos Aires, that's Tom Ricci with Just Friends, the album also known as Happening in Buenos Aires. Tom on the vocals, Pablo Seguiente on piano, Bruno Migado on bass, and Oscar Giunta on drums, giving us Just Friends. Welcome, I'm Clay Ryder. Thanks for dropping on by. The jazz scene in the summer of 2026 is alive and well. In this hour, we will dig some of the latest tracks that are cool, hot, and swinging. Among the many great folks we're going to hear from are Colin Hashmat, Sarah Sharp, Hannah Gill, Joey Alexander, Carolyn Lee Jones, Cindy Blackman Santana, and others. Up next, Rick Wright.

Samba Leo, as performed by Antonio Adolfo from his album Balios, out on AAM Music, featuring a front line of Jesse Sadaka on trumpet, Danilo Sina on the alto sax, Marcelo Martin on tenor sax, Rafael Roca on trombone, Antonio Adolfo on the piano, Lulu Gavao on guitar, Jorge Holder on bass, Rafael Barata on drums, and Andre Sequeira on percussion, giving us Samba Leo by Antonio Adolfo. Prior to that, we heard from Cindy Blackman Santana with music from her album Coherence, that's out on Mack Avenue Records, featuring Emilio Modeste on the sax, Zekel Curtis on the keyboards, Felix Pastorius on bass, Arulian Budinek on guitar, and Cindy Blackman Santana on the drums with music. And we started off the set with Rick Wright's Fundamental Forces from their album Fool's Fate out on Hip Sync Records. We heard Nothing But a Thang. Rick Wright on guitar, James DeJoey on the alto sax, Jeff Harper on bass, and Greg Campbell on drums and percussion. Nothing But a Thang. You're listening to Sound Ideas. I'm Clay Ryder. Thanks for spending some time with us today. We have a lot more great music coming our way. We're going to check in with folks including Elias Hanglinger and Carlos Enriquez, amongst others. Up next, Colin Hashmat with Elastic Groove.

Vocalist Hannah Gill with a title track from her latest album, I Like the Sunrise. It's out on Turtle Bay Records, featuring Hannah on the vocals, Luis Salcedo on guitar, Phil Ambule on bass, and Adam Ray on drums. I Like the Sunrise by Hannah Gill. And before that, we checked in with Elias Haslinger from his album Legacy. That's out on Bandstand Presents, and we heard his composition, Going Home. Featuring the front line of Mike Saylors on trumpet, Elias Haslinger on the tenor sax, Andy Lanham on piano, Ryan Hagler on bass, and Daniel DeFour on drums with Going Home. We also heard from Austin-based vocalist Sarah Sharp with The Nearness of You. That's from her release, Deja Vu, that's out on Spaceflight Records. A nice duo featuring Sarah on the vocals and Mitch Watkins on the guitar with the standard The Nearness of You. And we opened up the set with Colin Heshmat from the album Elastic Groove. And we heard the title track. That's out on HMC Records, featuring Ryo Sasaki on trumpet, Colin on the piano, Yumi Tagaki on bass, and Ben Klinas on the drums, giving us Elastic Groove by Colin Heshmat. If you'd like to learn more about any of the material presented in this or any other program in the Sound Ideas series, why don't you swing by our website? 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We're going to continue now with our exploration of some of the latest new wax hitting the jazz scene. We turn now to pianist Joey Alexander. This is a version, his composition, taken from the album Celestial Keeper. It's out on Mack Avenue Records. It features Joey on the piano, Chris Funn on bass, and Jonathan Barber on drums, giving us a version. And we'll also hear a couple others, including one from Carolyn Lee Jones, who will perform Out of Nowhere. And then we'll close out the time with another from Carlos Enrique in his album Monk Conclave. But first, let's dig the sounds of Joey.

0: And we're digging the sounds of Carlos Enriquez with I Mean You from his self-released album, Monk Con Clave. Prior to that, we heard from Carolyn Lee Jones with Out of Nowhere from her album, Electica. And we let
1: on this Good morning. Today is August 19th, and it marks the birthday of jazz notables Jimmy Rawls and Tim Higgins. Pianist Jimmy Rawls was born this day in 1918 in Spokane, Washington. Also a noted vocalist, composer, and band leader, he was known for playing cool jazz and swing. He started his storied career with Lester Young and worked with A-list leaders like Woody Herman, Les Brown, Tommy Dorsey, Benny Goodman, and vocalist Tony Bennett. He was a valued sideman with female vocalists like Sarah Vaughan, Carmen McRae, and later in his career, Diana Krall. His compositions have been recorded by Stan Getz, John McLaughlin, Esperanza Spalding, Bill Evans, and others. He made more than 50 albums as a leader and also recorded with Benny Carter, Ella Fitzgerald, Manny Albom, and Jerry Mulligan. He made 9 albums with Zoot Sims and 7 with Henry Mancini. Trumpeter Tim Higgins was born this day in 1954 in Dayton, Ohio. He's made 12 albums as a leader and toured and recorded 5 albums with Stan Kenton. He continues to be a big band mainstay, working with Maria Schneider, Bob Mincer, John Fedchuk, and Mark Masters, among others. He can be heard on several titles with Joe Lovano, Bob Belden, Don Sebesky, and John Von Olin's Blue Wisp Big Band. From WETF's entire radio family, sincere happy birthday salutes go to Jimmy Rawls and Tim Higgins. And happy birthday to all our listeners who share their birthday with them. Tune in every morning just before 10 when we call attention to the birthdays of artists who should never be forgotten. 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

Well, they sure swang that. Swang, and swung. The Gershwin Brothers, The Man I Love. Lou Donaldson fronting the tune on alto sax. Bill Hardman on trumpet. The rhythm section of Horace Parlin playing piano. Layman Jackson on bass. Al Harewood and drums. The whole lot of them recorded in 1960. Thanks for listening to Jazz with me. I'm Jana Lee Ross, and you can get in touch anytime and let us know what you love about jazz. Our email address is jazznetwork@wfmt.com.

So What, the opening track to the iconic Kind of Blue, 1959, Miles Davis with Cannonball Adderley on alto, John Coltrane on tenor, the rhythm section of Bill Evans on piano, Paul Chambers on bass, Jimmy Cobb playing drums. Before that, a tune written for that record, All Blues, but played here in 2000 by Pat Martino live at Yoshi's in Oakland, with him Billy Hart on drums, Joey DeFrancesco on organ, and we kicked off the set with Stratus Funk, Gil Evans leading the orchestra from Out of the Cool. I'm Jana Lee Ross. Thanks so much for listening to Jazz with me.

Mr. Smooth, Johnny Hartman singing Ray Nobles, The Very Thought of You, and before that, Dexter Gordon live in San Francisco in 1978, the tune Body and Soul. I'm Jana Lee Ross. Thanks so much for listening to Jazz with me. 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

0: This is Jana Lee Ross reminding you that you are listening to WETFLP in South Bend, Indiana. 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
1: Welcome to Reflections on Jazz Styles. I'm Mark Gridley, and I prepare a weekly show celebrating the music of jazz giants. I offer observations on why these musicians are so great, and I try to help you notice particular virtues in their historic recordings. In addition to the chords in the 12-bar blues and the progression of chords in George Gershwin's tune, I Got Rhythm, many jazz musicians like to improvise over the chord progression to Jimmy Van Heusen's tune, Like Someone in Love. It was a jam session favorite for many years. In fact, a recent discography listed 706 different jazz versions of that tune. One of the best jazz recordings based on Like Someone in Love was made at New York's Cafe Bohemia in 1955 by drummer Art Blakey's band, featuring trumpeter Kenny Dorham, tenor saxophonist Hank Mobley, pianist Horace Silver, and bassist Doug Watkins. All these men were giants during that period of jazz history, and pianist Horace Silver went on to compose classic jazz standards and lead stellar bands for several decades thereafter. Mobley went on to replace John Coltrane in the Miles Davis Quintet and subsequently record a string of widely regarded albums of his own. Blakey continued to lead cutting-edge bands with the top instrumentalists of the day, including such major innovators as saxophonist Wayne Shorter and trumpeter Freddie Hubbard.

0: And at this time, Kenny Durham. So I'm gonna let Kenny tell you what he's gonna play.
1: Ladies and gentlemen, I would like to play a very, very beautiful Jerome Kearns original entitled Yes It Is.
2: The most lush rendition of the tune emerged in a 1962 album arranged by Bob Prince for alto saxophonist Paul Desmond. You probably know Desmond for his work with the Dave Brubeck Quartet and his composing their hit tune, Take Five. Here, he's surrounded by strings and woodwinds, and he delivers a solo that has grace and lyricism going far beyond what was afforded by Jimmy Van Heusen's melody. You might notice a delightful solo by guitarist Jim Hall, who was also very melodic, just like alto saxophonist Paul Desmond.

from a 1958 session led by the avant-garde pianist Cecil Taylor. Though he's known for wild improvisations that stay clear of chord progressions, here he is guided by the harmonic framework of Jimmy Van Heusen's tune. And he hired such stalwarts of hard bop as tenor saxophonist John Coltrane and trumpeter Kenny Dorham. What's odd is the dissonant harmonies and jarring counterlines that Cecil Taylor uses to produce his accompaniments. You might need to tune out the solo lines in order to focus on Cecil's accompaniments, but the effort should be worthwhile. You'll also notice groundbreaking departures from convention in the piano solo. His bassist is Chuck Israels, who you might know as the sideman who covered for Scott LaFaro in the Bill Evans Trio after LaFaro died. The drummer is Lewis Hayes, who you might recall for his many years with the Cannonball Adderley Band.

the most delightfully freewheeling rendition of Like Someone in Love came in 1977 from the great clarinetist Buddy DeFranco. Here, his partners are guitarist Tal Farlow, pianist Derek Smith, bassist George DeVivier, and drummer Ronnie Bedford.

You're listening to Reflections on Jazz Styles with Mark Gridley on WETF, the jazz station in South Bend, Indiana, which is heard around the world at www.jazzradiowetf.org. A rare treat is available from a 1957 recording by tenor saxophonist Sonny Rollins. He's accompanied by pianist Gil Coggins, trombonist Jimmy Cleveland, bassist Wendell Marshall, and drummer Kenny Dennis.

A striking contrast to the Rollins style can be heard in a 1956 recording by his peer from the same period, Stan Getz. Here, he's accompanied by Lou Levy on piano, Leroy Vinegar on bass, and Stan Levy on drums.

George Shearing was an important influence on modern pianists. In fact, Herbie Hancock said that Shearing was his first influence, and Bill Evans said that Shearing alerted him to the beauties of tone. Here, Shearing is accompanied by bassist Israel Crosby and drummer Vernell Fernier. This is from a recording made in 1962.

We heard John Coltrane with Cecil Taylor. Now let's hear him playing by himself in 1957. He's joined only by bassist Earl May and drummer Art Taylor.

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Bruce Gertz and his quintet with a piece that Bruce wrote called Blues for Ram. Welcome to another session of Collector's Choice here on WETF. I'm your host, Brent Benoulas, and for the next hour, I'll be sharing with you some of my favorite jazz recordings, and as I like to do in the session, is feature jazz by New Englanders, and these people all settled in New England, all right. Bruce Gertz on bass, Jerry Berganzi on tenor saxophone, John Abercrombie on guitar, Joey Calderazzo at the piano, and Adam Nussbaum on drums. And here now is from her 1994 album, If You Never Come to Me, Monica Hatch, and we're going to listen to the title track now, of course, written by Antonio Carlos Jobim.

July 2026 release, Tributaries. And we just heard a piece written by Sam Spear called GM. And that's G, capital G-E-E, and then it's comma, capital E-M. As a coded tribute to Gunter Schuller and his wife Marjorie, as well as reference to Schuller's GM record label, according to liner notes by Bob Blumenthal, which goes on to say it is based in both its melody and counterpoint on what has become known as Gunter's Magic Row, Schuller's favorite 12-tone row, and featured on alto saxophone on that. So, Alan Chase. The musicians in the band made up of mostly educators, jazz educators in New England, including several out of the Berklee School and New England Jazz Conservatory. Of course, Gunter, that's what's, he was the main guru of jazz there for years. And Sam Spear, not a native of New England, but moved to the Boston area where she studied at the Berklee School and got her undergraduate degree there, and then moved over to a New England conservatory where she earned her master's in performance. And as you can just heard, a wonderful composer as well. Before that, it was Monica Hatch doing the vocal from her 1994 album, If You Never Come to Me. And we heard the title track, written, of course, by Antonio Carlos Jobim. And with Monica on that, you heard featured on harmonica, Mike Turk, and the rhythm section of Alfredo Cardim at the piano, Tita Lobo on guitar, Edson Lobo on bass, and Wayo Paulo Lobo on percussion. And you're listening to Collector's Choice Jazz by New Englanders or from New England here on WETF. And here now is going to go up, swing up to New Hampshire, to the press room in Portsmouth, New Hampshire. And this recording made in 1985, and it's the house trio up there, Tommy Gallant, and his drummer for years and years, Les Harris Jr., who I'm very, very sad to say we lost in the last quite recently, and he's sorely missed. On bass, Jim Howe, and then the guest artist for this recording, Bob Freeman on tenor saxophone, and Dick Creedon on cornet. And the tune, I'm sure you'll all recognize, the classic Sweet Georgia Brown.

0: Thank you.
1: The Tommy Gallant Trio recorded at the Press Room in Portsmouth, New Hampshire in November of 1985. And, of course, the standard Sweet George Brown, Bud Friedman on tenor saxophone, Dick Creedon on cornet, Tommy Gallant at the piano, Jim Howe on bass, and sorry to say, the late Les Harris Jr. on drums. We lost him quite recently, and he's very much missed in New England. One wonderful drummer, wonderful, wonderful person. And you've been listening to Collector's Choice Jazz by New Englanders here on WETF. I'm your host, Brent Benulis, and we're going to take a very short break now for a very brief message and then be back with more.
2: Hey, everybody, this is Mike Finnerty inviting you to start off your Fridays on a positive note with my Morning with Mike show at 8 a.m. right here at WETF 105.7 in South Bend, Indiana, and streaming live at jazzradiowetf.org. What a better way to kick things off than the uplifting sounds of some of the world's finest artists. See you then.

vibraphonist Cecilia Smith from her 1995 album on the Brownstone label called CSQ Volume 2. And CSQ standing for Cecilia Smith Quartet. But in this, what we just heard, of course, she soloed with a piece called My Mother Told Me So. Welcome back to Collector's Choice Jazz by New Englanders here on WETF. I'm your host, Brent Benulis, and now let's hear another track from this album and with Cecilia and her quartet, Frank Wilkins at the piano, Steve Kirby on bass, Ron Savage on drums, and special guest Billy Pierce on tenor saxophone with John Coltrane's Resolution.

Cecilia Smith on vibes, Billy Pierce on tenor saxophone, Frank Wilkins at the piano, Steve Kirby on bass, and Ron Savage on drums, with John Coltrane's Resolution, and that from Cecilia Smith's 1995 album, CSQ, standing for Cecilia Smith Quartet, Volume 2, on the Brownstone label. Here now, wonderful vocalist Jim Porcella with the Jeff Holmes Big Band at the Elm Morocco in Worcester, Massachusetts. This recorded in November of 1993, and the tune, Julie Stein's Just in Time, lyrics by Betty Comden and Adolph Green.

just in time. I found you just in time. 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I was lost.

leader David Zinno on bass, and Mike Tucker on tenor saxophone, Eric Benny Bloom on trumpet, Tim Ray at the piano, and Rafael Barata on drums, from Dave Zeno's 2019 Wailing City Sound album, Stories Told. And before that was Jeff Holmes' big band featuring Jim Porcella doing the vocal. And it was Jeff Holmes with the muted trumpet solo on that too. And that was Julie Stein's Just in Time at the El Morocco in Worcester, Massachusetts, recorded in November of 1993. And you've been listening to Collector's Choice Jazz by New Englanders here on WETF. I'm your host, Brent Pinoles. I'd like to go out now with the New England Jazz Ensemble with Billy Taylor's A Grand Night for Swinging, featuring Allie Ryerson on flute, Giacomo Gates doing a vocal, John Abercrombie guitar, Steve Bomer at the piano, and John Mealy on drums. Once again, your host for Collector's Choice Jazz by New Englanders, Brent Pinoles. And thank you for listening. Until next time, bye for now.

the New England Jazz Ensemble. Allie Ryerson, Giacomo Gates, John Abercrombie, and the New England Jazz Ensemble. Safe home.

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1: 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And this is Afro-Cuban Latin Jazz, an hour during which you're served a spicy blend of the improvisational creativity of jazz with the exciting rhythms and melodies of the African diaspora. We're going to start out today's show with three back-to-back pieces featuring the Cuban bass player Israel Cachao Lopez. And the first is a brief piece that features him on bass along with Paquito de Rivera on clarinet.

the Cuban bass player Cachao from his 1994 Master Sessions Volume 1, A Gozar Con Mi Combo. Cachao on bass, of course, Paquito de Rivera on clarinet, Alfredito Valdez did a piano solo, and we heard the great Chocolate Armenteros on trumpet with Jimmy Bosch on trombone. And before that, you heard a 1986 piece from the album Cuban Jam Sessions in Miniature, Descargas, featuring Cachao on bass, of course, and a trumpet solo by a gentleman named El Negro Vivar. And before that, we heard a duet featuring Cachao on bass and Paquito de Rivera on clarinet from the Master Sessions, 1994. Next up is the young Colombian-American wizard on the piano, Jesus Molina, and playing along with him are two amazing female musicians, Mohini Day from India on bass and Ronnie Caspi on drums. And the piece, recorded in 2025, is called Guadalquivir Tiburón.

0: Oh my God. These young musicians are so damn talented. Jesus Molina on piano, Mohini Day on bass, Ronnie Caspi on drums, Guadalquivir Tiburón, recorded in 2025. And next up is a very brief improv, spontaneous improv, featuring Jesus Molina again, but he has invited the young piano star named Emily Bear to sit in with him, which she reluctantly does, and then, of course, cuts loose.
1: Emily, get over here. Get over here. You guys should jam. Let's do like a little jam. Come on now. Come on. Yeah, come on now. Come on now. Just let's have some fun. Yeah.
2: How are you doing? What do you want to play?
3: I don't know.
2: Me neither.
3: We could also just jam over, like, you know, these chords.
2: A bump? Yeah.

Adorable from 2020, Emily Bear laying down a line for them to improvise on, playing along with Jesus Molina. You got to look them up on YouTube. It's such a very impressive and heartwarming duet with the two seated side by side at the piano. Well, we're off to Brazil now, and this next piece features the son of the famous composer and guitarist Baden-Powell, Philippe Baden-Powell, a young, talented composer and pianist. The group is called Ludere, led by Philippe, and the piece is called Afro Tamba, recorded in 2017.

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And we were listening to Afro Tamba by the Brazilian group Ludere, led by Felipe Baden-Powell on piano, and featuring the wonderful trumpet playing of Rubinho Antunes, as well as an interesting drum solo by Daniel De Paula. Next, let's listen to Paquito de Rivera, featured on alto sax from his 2010 album Panamericana Suite. The piece is called Waltz for Mo, and it features some really interesting musicians, including the Colombian Edmar Castaneda on harp, Alon Yavnai on piano, Andy Norell on steel drums, the Brazilian Diego Urcola on trumpet, Oscar Stagnaro on bass, and Dave Samuels on vibes.

Surprise ending there for a wonderful piece of music, Waltz for Mo. From 2010, Paquito de Rivera from the album Panamericana Suite. Wonderful group of musicians that I introduced before playing the piece. Well, let's hop over to Cuba now and hear a beautiful piece called Arco Iris, which means rainbow, recorded in 2017 by the Cuban group Rumbanquete. Oh, and by the way, you really should get out your dancing shoes for this one.

Arco Iris by the Cuban group Rumbanquete. Well, we're going back to Brazil now and back to 1969 and listen to an unusual piece featuring the magical voice of Elis Regina singing along with Toots Thielemans, who is of course well known for his harmonica playing, but in this case his solo is done whistling while he plays the guitar along with Elise's magical voice. The piece is called Bluesette.

You know how to whistle, don't you, Toots? You just put your lips together and blow. Toots Thielman's on lips and guitar, and accompanied by Elise Hegina on vocals. Next up is a piece that truly makes me wish that I had been at Ronnie Scott's in Birmingham to hear this performance by the great Cuban group Irakeri. This is the piece called Mr. Bruce, recorded in 1995. And the incredible pianist and leader of Irakeri, Chucho Valdez, takes no prisoners on this piece.

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I leave you with Danzón Barroco by Orlando Maraca.

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1: 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You understand the man with the jazz.

that's the latest from the great Brazilian pianist and vocalist Eliane Elias. It's off her recording Ao Vivo, and loosely translated, that's live, recorded live in San Francisco back in October 2023, but just released. And it was recorded at the SF Jazz Center in San Fran. She had Leandro Pellegrino on guitar, Mark Johnson bass, Rafael Barata on the drums. And we started Jazz Haven with an all-Connecticut band that will be performing here in Connecticut this week, the Afro-Semitic Experience. And they've been together since 1998. That's almost 30 years. The tune we played was Adon Olam, Master of the Universe, or Lord of the World, with Warren Bird there on the piano, David Shevin, educator and bass player, Jocelyn Pleasant, drums and percussion, Will Bartlett, tenor sax, Alvin Benjamin Carter on drums and percussion, Saskia LaRue, trumpet, Stacy Phillips there on violin and guitar. The Road That Heals the Splintered Soul. Coming up today on Jazz Haven, we got the JH Jazz Calendar. New music from Cecile McLaurin-Selvon, Joey Alexander, and a Connecticut musician performing here in her home state. But first, coming in on 4 weeks at the top of the jazz recording charts, Emmett Cohen, Universal Truth.

at the piano. That's the latest from Joey Alexander. Celestial Keeper is the name of the album, and the tune, his composition, Aversion, featuring on the alto sax Jaleel Shaw with Connecticut drummer Jonathan Barber and Chris Funn on the bass. We opened up that set with Emmett Cohen at the piano from his latest Universal Truth. That's out on Mack Avenue. And we heard John Coltrane's Blue Train, featuring an all-star cast, Jeremy Pelt on the trumpet, two tenor saxophonists, Big George, George Coleman, and Tibon Pennicott, with Yasushi Nakamura bass, Joe Farnsworth on the drums. It's Jazz Haven. We got the music, and all you have to do is listen. Here's Sarah Hanahan, Connecticut's own.

Sarah Hanahan on the alto sax. I believe she hails from Massachusetts, but it's a Connecticut connection. She's a graduate of the Jackie McLean Institute at the Hart School of Music, University of Hartford. That's off her recording from 2024, Among Giants. And she wrote that tune entitled Honey. And that was dedicated to her partner, Mark Carey, there on the piano. One of her mentors, Nat Reeves, on the bass. Jeff Tane Watts drums. And Bobby Allende on percussion. The Jazz Haven Jazz Calendar is a quick rundown of some of the jazz in the area this week. And one of the performers, of course, is Sarah Hanahan. And coming up shortly, you'll learn where she will be. It's Wednesday, August 19th, and each and every Wednesday at the Owl Shop Cigar Lounge and Bar in downtown New Haven, it's Kevin St. James and his band from 9 until midnight. And there's no cover. And MCC, no music cover charge. Then there's the Prohibition Jazz Jam, hosted by trumpeter Dan D'Onofrio with his quintet. And it all takes place at the Gilded Whitlocks in Shelton. And music begins at 8 p.m. And MCC. On Friday, August 21st, for that great jazz listening experience, Happy Hour Jazz at the Institute Library, downtown New Haven. Vinyl LPs at 33 and a third RPMs. With that great sound. 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And a donation for the library. It all starts at 5:15 p.m. And featured this week is great jazz guitarist Barney Kessel. This weekend at Connecticut's premier jazz spot, the Side Door Jazz Club at the Old Lime Inn, for two nights, Friday and Saturday. Two spectacular nights, that is. Connecticut alto saxophonist

On Saturday, August 22nd, join Connecticut's homegrown, world-renowned Afro-Semitic experience under the direction of bassist David Shevin on the New Milford Green at 7 p.m. Should it rain, the concert moves inside the Congregational Church right beside the green. They'll be playing tunes from their up-and-coming new recording, Exodus to Emancipation. Also on Saturday is that historic jazz jam at Cafe 9, downtown New Haven, 4 to 7 p.m. All musicians are welcome to sit in following that first set. NMCC. And on Sunday for that great brunch is the jazz brunch at Quattro's Italian Restaurant and Bar in Guilford from noon to 3 p.m. NMCC. And finally on Monday, Pat Todd's Tuxedo Junction, that swinging, danceable 17-piece big band at the VFW Hall in Guilford. And it all starts at 7. That concludes the jazz calendar for the week. Go to jazzhaven.org for the full calendar and updates and ticket information. Check out some jazz this week. It's America's only.

trombonist Conrad Herwig off his latest The Latin Side of Chick Corea. And we heard Chick's 500 Miles High. Started the set with Cecile McLaurin-Selvant off her latest release With Every Breath I Take, and Billy Strayhorn's Lush Life. We want to thank you for tuning in to Jazz Haven, broadcasting from our studios here in downtown New Haven, Connecticut, streaming worldwide at newhavenindependent.org and the jazz station WETF-LP, South Bend, Indiana, streaming at jazzradiowetf.org. It's been a pleasure being your host here, Stan the Man on the set, and we hope you've enjoyed the music. We had a great time playing it for you, and we look forward to the next time where we'll see you on the radio. Taking us out is the latest from trumpeter Brian Lynch off his Torchbearers, featuring Charles McPherson on the alto sax, Rob Schneiderman piano, Boris Kozlov bass, Kyle Swan on the drums. But beautiful.

0: Hi, I'm Gloria Krolak, host of Morning Glory. It's my pleasure to now share Monday mornings with you for a full hour, starring the vibraphone, a percussion instrument introduced to jazz in the 1930s by Lionel Hampton and Red Norvo. What's a vibraphone? Just the coolest instrument ever. Played with two or four mallets, player's preference, the vibraphone swings and sings, whispers and whistles, blends in and stands out. Catch the vibes at 8 a.m. Eastern Time at WETF-FM, the jazz station in South Bend, Indiana, and streaming online at jazzradiowetf.org.
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drummer Richard Burrata, who left his career as a motion picture producer to produce this album titled Music and Film, The Real Deal. The tune Come Together, featuring Vincent Herring there on flute. Richard Burrata, who began his career as a jazz drummer, so he's come full circle to start this jazz hour. I'm your host, John Hill.

Israeli-born bassist Avishai Cohen. He began as a pianist. He also plays piano on some albums, but heard Jaco Pastorius as a teenager. I think that changed things for him. Avishai Cohen from an album titled Arvales, with a song there called New York 90s, with Elkin Shirnov at the piano, Noam David was the drummer, Bjorn Samuelson on trombone, and Anders Hagberg on flute. Preceded by keyboardist Marshall Vente out of the Chicago area, Marshall Vente and his band Tropical with a Milton Nascimento tune called Don Quixote. Marshall Vente at the piano, Louis Everling on drums, with Scott Mason on bass, and Glenn Reitzma was the guitarist. And we began that set with Rosanna Vitro, vocalist Rosanna Vitro, from her very first release, reissued now. It's called Listen Here, from 1982, and she was accompanied there for a very first outing by some very fine sidemen. Kenny Barron at the piano, with Buster Williams on bass and Ben Riley on drums. Rosanna Vitro with You Go to My Head. Great saxophonist Arnett Cobb also appears on this album, with Rosanna Vitro opening the set.

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0: Here's Billie Holiday from Lady Day Swings.

guitarist Dan Wilson from his album Vessels of Wood and Earth, Stevie Wonder's Bird of Beauty. Dan Wilson with Christian Sands on piano and keyboards. Marco Panacea was the bassist and Jeff Tane Watts, the drummer. Dan Wilson, preceded by Michael Franks from the album Rendezvous in Rio. That was Samba de Soho. And we began the set with saxophonist Carlos Vega from an album called Art of the Messenger. The song was Bird's Word, with Victor Garcia on trumpet. Stu Mindeman was the pianist, Josh Ramos on bass, and drummer Xavier Breaker. Saxophonist Carlos Vega from Art of the Messenger to start the set. We're listening to jazz.

That's saxophonist Brent Jensen from an album titled More Sounds of a Dry Martini, following up on his first album called The Sound of a Dry Martini, remembering Paul Desmond. Saxophonist Brent Jensen, along with Jamie Findlay on guitar, pianist Bill Anschel, bassist Chris Simer, and Stefan Schatz on drums. The tune Three to Get Ready, which Desmond and Brubeck did on the famous Time Out album. We heard from Paul Desmond and pianist Dave Brubeck just ahead of that with the Trolley Song from an album simply called Dave Brubeck, Paul Desmond, with Ron Crotty on bass and Joe Donge on drums, recorded in December of 53 at the Blackhawk in San Francisco. And we began that set with the Modern Jazz Quartet from an album called Pyramid, the John Lewis classic Django. Pianist John Lewis with vibist Milt Jackson, bassist Percy Heath, and drummer Connie Kay. I'm John Hill. Thanks for joining me for jazz again this hour. Always my pleasure. I'll see you later. Here's Carmen McRae with the Norman Simmons Trio.

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That's the Billy Taylor Trio from 1960 with Poinciana. Obviously a different take and a different interpretation of Poinciana from the one made famous by Ahmad Jamal, but nonetheless great to listen to. Billy Taylor on piano, Earl May on bass, Kenny Dennis on drums from the album called One for Fun. You're listening to Jazz with Dave Schwann. It's a pleasure to have you with us. Lots of fun, too. Please stay with us for a lot of great music ahead. We hope things are going well for you and yours, and we hope the music makes things even better. Harold Mayburn is up next from a recording called Mayburn Plays Coltrane from sets done in January of 2018 at Smoke in New York City. Here is an up-tempo version of Naima.

Typically, we hear Naima done very slowly and very eloquently, but in this case, an up-tempo version of the great tune Naima by John Coltrane. It works very well in that tempo, doesn't it? Harold Mayburn at the piano, Vincent Herring on alto sax, Eric Alexander on tenor, Steve Davis trombone, John Weber bass, and Joe Farnsworth on drums. Harold Mayburn and his sextet. From the recording, Mayburn plays Coltrane. Sets done at Smoke in New York City in January of 2018. You're listening to Jazz with Dave Schwann and Eddie Henderson up next. His quintet featuring Donald Harrison on alto sax, Kenny Barron on piano, Gerald Cannon, the bassist, Mike Clark on drums. From the recording Shuffle and Deal, of course, Eddie Henderson on trumpet. Here's music by Kenny Barron, Cook's Bay.

Kenny Barron's music, a tune called Cook's Bay. And we heard Kenny at the piano, part of Eddie Henderson's quintet on the recording Shuffle and Deal. Eddie on trumpet, of course. We heard Donald Harrison on alto sax, Gerald Cannon, the bassist, Mike Clark on drums, the composer at the piano, Kenny Barron. You're listening to Jazz with Dave Schwann, and we take things down a little bit more now with the Kyle Ash Organ Trio. Kyle is on guitar, Pete Benson is the organist, with George Flutis on drums from their recording called Five Down Blues, and a tune by Kyle called Dig Deep.

0: a soulful tune from Kyle Ash. It's called Dig Deep, and it is included on the recording Five Down Blues from the Kyle Ash Organ Trio. Kyle is the guitarist, Pete Benson is the organist on the Hammond organ, and George Flutis on drums. You're listening to Jazz with Dave Schwann, and our thanks once again for doing so. Please stay with us. We have a lot more jazz to come.
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1: Mose Allison's unmistakable voice with "Hey, good looking, what you got cooking?" The Hank Williams classic tune. That's from a recording called V8 Ford Blues. And along with Mose Allison, piano and vocals, Aaron Bell, bass, Ossie Johnson on drums. Guitarist Dave Stryker is up next with the WDR Big Band, Bob Mincer conducting. This is from the recording Blue Soul and a tune by Dave called Shadowboxing.

Dave Stryker on guitar with the WDR Big Band based in Cologne, Germany, and Bob Mintzer out front conducting. A tune by Dave Stryker there called Shadowboxing from the recording Blue Soul. And we heard Dave on guitar, of course, Paul Heller soloing on tenor sax, and Hans Decker on drums. You're listening to Jazz with Dave Schwann and another big band for you, the Bill Warfield Big Band, from their recording called For Lou, dedicated to the great trumpeter Lou Soloff. Here is Dave Brubeck's In Your Own Sweet Way.

Bill Warfield's great arrangement of the Dave Brubeck classic In Your Own Sweet Way. We heard the Bill Warfield Big Band also from their recording for Lou, soloing Ted Rosenthal on piano and Matt Haviland on trombone. Here's the Jeff Hamilton Trio from their recording Catch Me If You Can, and a piece of music composed by someone who was a teacher and mentor to Jeff Hamilton, the drummer John Von Olen. Here is The Pond.

drummer Jeff Hamilton and his trio, with music by the drummer John Von Olen, who was a teacher and friend to Jeff. The tune called The Pond. That's from the recording Catch Me If You Can. Jeff on drums, Tamir Hendelman piano, and John Hamar on bass. Let's pick up the tempo with one more big band. Here's Christian McBride.

That band delivers each and every time. Wow. Christian McBride and his big band with Milestones. It's from the Grammy-winning album for Jimmy, Wes, and Oliver. Not only Christian out front on bass with the big band, but Joey DeFrancesco on organ and Mark Whitfield on guitar. Of course, saluting three great musicians, Jimmy Smith, Wes Montgomery, and Oliver Nelson. And before that, the Jeff Hamilton Trio from Catch Me If You Can with The Pond. We thank you so much for joining us this hour and hope you enjoyed all the great American music we call jazz. Dave Schwann finishing up with the Dave Miller Trio from their recording Just Imagine and Charlie Parker's Confirmation.

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Percussionist Ray Mantilla's version of Flying Home from his recording Good Vibrations. Certainly sounding good there with Ray on percussion, Enrique Fernandez baritone sax, Eddie Martinez piano, Mike Freeman on vibes, Chucho Martinez bass, Bill Elder on drums, and a special guest percussionist, Steve Berrios. Hello there and welcome. You're listening to Jazz. I'm Dave Schwann. Great to have you with us. Always a pleasure to have your company and to bring you the great American music we call jazz. Thanks for joining us. Here's trumpeter Bruce Harris, the title cut to his recording, Sound View.

That's trumpeter Bruce Harris with a salute to the neighborhood in which he was born in South Bronx, New York, the neighborhood called Soundview. That's the name of the cut and the name of the CD also, along with Bruce on trumpet, Sullivan Fortner on piano, David Wong on bass, and Aaron Kimmel on drums. You're listening to Jazz with Dave Schwann and pianist Isaiah J. Thompson. His salute to the music of Buddy Montgomery, brother of Wes Montgomery. Here is 1,000 Rainbows.

That's a nice tune. It's by Buddy Montgomery. It's called 1,000 Rainbows, and it is from the CD Isaiah J. Thompson plays the music of Buddy Montgomery. We heard Isaiah on the piano, Philip Norris on bass, and Willie Jones III on drums. Thank you again for joining us. Dave Schwann here. You're listening to the great American music we call jazz. And we have harmonica virtuoso Hendrik Merkens up next from his recording New York Nights. Dado Moroni starts us out on piano with My Foolish Heart.

0: What a beautiful rendition of My Foolish Heart, done by harmonica virtuoso Hendrik Merkens. It's from his recording New York Nights. Joined by Dado Moroni on piano, Chris Berger on bass, and Jimmy Cobb on drums. We hope you like what you hear. You're listening to the great American music we call jazz. Dave Schwann here. Thank you so much for joining us. Please stay with us. A lot more jazz to come.
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0: Here is Oscar Brown Jr.

Oscar Brown Jr. from 1960. That's a bonus cut on the reissue of the album called Sin and Soul and Then Some. Oscar Brown Jr. with Straighten Up and Fly Right. We heard drummer Willie Jones III a little while ago with Isaiah J. Thompson on piano. Willie is back leading his own group now from his recording Fallen Heroes. Here's a tune called Truthful Blues.

drummer Willie Jones III from his recording Fallen Heroes and a tune called Truthful Blues. Willie leading the group, including George Cables on piano, Gerald Cannon on bass, Jeremy Pelt on trumpet. Jeremy wrote the tune, along with Justin Robinson on alto sax, and that was Steve Davis on trombone. We have Steve Davis up next leading his own group now from the recording Think Ahead. Here is their version of Bobby Hutcherson's Little Bee's Poem.

trombonist Steve Davis, with the music of Bobby Hutcherson, Little Bee's Poem. That's from Steve's recording, Think Ahead. Along with Steve on trombone, that was Steve Wilson on flute, Jimmy Green on tenor sax, Larry Willis on piano, Peter Washington on bass, and Louis Nash on drums. Here's pianist Eric Reed.

Eric Reed at the piano with It's You or No One from his recording For Such a Time as This. And joining Eric, Alex Bonham on bass and Kevin Canner on drums. You're listening to Jazz with Dave Schwann and Bob Mintzer and the WDR Big Band. Up next from their recording Soundscapes, here is The Conversation.

Bob Mintzer's music, the tune called The Conversation, and Bob Mintzer conducting the WDR Big Band in Cologne, Germany from the recording Soundscapes. We also heard Bob soloing on tenor, Billy Test piano, Andy Hunter trombone. We thank you so much for joining us this hour and hope you enjoyed all the great American music we call jazz. Dave Schwann finishing up with saxophonist Ken Fowser from his recording Standing Tall and Head Start.

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That was Maddie Vogler and her group with Check Engine Light from her album While We Have Time. Last week, we featured her here on Jazz Alive with your host, Dave Cavalieri. We featured her and her group because they were playing at The Checkout in Chicago on 416 North Clark Street. And I had a chance to enjoy going on their show and watching it. And so I wanted to play another tune from them and get everybody to check out The Checkout. It's quite a great venue. And Maddie Vogler and her bassist and pianist and drummer were excellent that night. She's a teacher at Stevenson High School. And out of the 30 or so people that attended the concert, at least half were her students. And so it was really great to see young people out enjoying her music and honoring their teacher. This is WETF 105.7 FM, Jazz Radio, WETF.org. I am Dave Cavalieri, your host of Jazz Alive, where we feature artists that are playing in Chicagoland and local South Bend area venues, encouraging people to get out and enjoy live jazz. On today's show, we'll be featuring Joe Alterman and his trio, because they'll be performing at Winter's Jazz Club at 465 North McClurg Court in Chicago, Saturday, August 22nd, from 7:30 to 11. That's two sets, 7:30 until about 9, and then 9:30 till about 11. Joe Alterman is a prolific writer, and so we have many tracks that we can take from many different albums to listen to him tonight. And when he performs this Saturday, he'll have Joe Policastro on bass and Charles Heath on drums. Let's start with The Smudge off of the Upside of Down album, followed by I'd Rather Drink Muddy Water, which is a live version featuring the vocals of Carla Harris on the album Moon to Gold. And then followed by, Before You Bring Me My Cornbread, Slap Some Butter on That Biscuit, from his album Piano Tracks, Volume 1.

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Also streaming online at jazzradiowetf.org. And we just heard three songs by Joe Alterman and various performers with him. The first of which was The Smudge off of his The Upside of Down album, followed by I'd Rather Drink Muddy Water, a live version featuring vocalist Carla Harris on the album Moon to Gold, and then ending with Before You Bring Me My Cornbread, Slap Some Butter on That Biscuit off of his album Piano Tracks, Volume 1. They'll be performing at Winter's Jazz Club on McClure Court in downtown Chicago this Saturday night, August 22nd, from 7:30 to 9, that's set 1, and then 9:30 to 11, that's set 2. Let's continue Joe Alterman and his players with I Love It, I Love It, I Love It off the Keep the Line Open album. He performs on that with Motion Worker. That's a pretty interesting spelling. M-O-C-E-A-N, Motion Worker, who is actually Adam Dorn, the son of the R&B producer for Atlantic Records, Joel Dorn, who produced tracks for Charles Mingus and Les McCann and others. And in fact, Les McCann is someone Joe Alterman considers a mentor, and we'll hear him performing with Les off of the album. Joe Alterman plays Les McCann, Big Mo, and Little Joe in just a minute. So first we'll hear I Love It, I Love It, I Love It by Joe Alterman and Motion Worker off Keep the Line Open album, followed by Time and Space, a live song by Joe Alterman from his album More Cornbread, and then finally Gone On and Get That Church by Joe Alterman off the Joe Alterman Plays Les McCann, Big Mo, and Little Joe album. 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

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And we just heard three songs by Joel Alterman, who'll be performing at Winter's Jazz Club this Saturday, August 22nd, starting at 7:30, with sets at 7:30 and 9:30, ending at 11. And that first song was I Love It, I Love It, I Love It, on his album Keep the Line Open. Real lively jumping intro and kind of dreamlike in the last third section of that song, followed by a live version of Time and Space off his album More Cornbread. A little bit subdued and moody in the beginning, but then it sure did pick up. And then finally, Gone On and Get That Church from his album. Joe Alterman plays Les McCann, Big Mo, Little Joe. I'll be at the Winter's Jazz Club this weekend seeing this show, so if you show up and you see a guy wearing a tan thatched fedora and a sky blue polo with WETF logo on it, that'll be me. And if you want to drop me a line, you can send that to dave@jazzalive.net. Joe Alterman is a prolific pianist, writer, composer, and he also dabbled in the electric keyboards. And on this next song from his album Electric Cornbread, where he features his playing of the Fender Rhodes and Wurlitzer electric pianos, we'll hear the song The Come Up, followed by Give Me the Simple Life from his title track of that album, and 11th Hour Melody from the Living Room Sessions Volume 1.

Those were three songs by Joe Alterman, titled The Come Up from his album Electric Cornbread, Give Me the Simple Life from Give Me the Simple Life of 2012, and 11th Hour Melody from the Living Room Sessions Volume 1. Joe Alterman and his trio will be playing this weekend, Saturday, August 22nd, at Winter's Jazz Club in McClure Court, downtown Chicago, at 7:30 and 9 o'clock. Let's end the show with one last tune from his The Upside of Down album, the title track from that. And this is Dave Cavallari of Jazz Alive, reminding you and inviting you to get out and enjoy some jazz live. Bye for now.

0: You're listening to Jazz Radio WETF.org, the jazz station in South Bend, Indiana, and heard all around the world. This is Lori Williams, your jazz songbird, coming to you from Atlanta, Georgia. 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
2: 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All of it hot jazz music. Jack Shellac's Speakeasy 78s, where the drinks are the bee's knees and the password is Capone. This is Jack Shellac, the gramophone DJ, with Jack Shellac's Speakeasy 78s, coming to you via 105.7 FM in the South Bend area, as well as Jazz Radio WETF.org all over the world. Every week here on WETF, we have a fabulous variety of tunes for you to listen to, and our DJs compile their own unique sets every week having to do with one type of jazz or another. We've got bop, we've got postmodern, we've got Latin jazz, we've got all kinds of stuff here on WETF. And twice a week here in amidst all these wonderful shows, my little program, Jack Shellac's Speakeasy 78s, brings you a selection of tunes from my personal stash of 78 RPM records dating from the 1950s back to the turn of the 20th century. And because we're WETF, the jazz station, after all, we are listening to jazz records mostly. My specialty is the hot jazz and dance music of the late 1920s and early 1930s, but quite often we feature records from outside those boundaries. Every week also has some kind of theme around which all the records are grouped, whether that be a certain artist or perhaps a funny word or something like that. But with the summertime in full swing and it being really hot, few things make me think summertime more than passing the time away in the smack dab heart of America, in the breadbasket of Missouri. Missouri's got all your summertime things. It's got big old rivers you can swim in. It's got lovely hills around which you can lope about. And it's also often very warm. And so for that reason, I just thought I'd group together a whole bunch of records that I can find about Missouri. And as it just so happens, most of them have something to do with either Kansas City or St. Louis. And of course, I recognize that there are many more towns in the Show Me State that deserve our attention. However, they don't seem to be recorded about very often, at least not in this time period. As I find more, I will let you know. But for now, we are going to feature a whole bunch of records that have Missouri in the title, Kansas City in the title, or St. Louis in the title. First, we are going to listen to Carol Dickerson's Savoy Orchestra, recorded May 25th, 1928 in Chicago. They are going to be doing Missouri Squabble, which is basically a take on Tiger Rag. Then we are going to hear Missouri Wobble by Benny Moten's Kansas City Orchestra. That was recorded December 14th, 1926 in Chicago. And then just getting it out of the way here, so we're going to get a little sad here before things get better. We're going to hear Missouri Misery by Jerry Johnson's orchestra from August 22nd, 1934, recorded in New York City. So please enjoy this squabble, wobble, and a little misery, and I'll be back with some more shellac.

And now we're moving right over to Kansas City, where we're first going to hear the very famous recording, Jim Jackson's Kansas City Blues, Parts 1 and 2, recorded October 10th, 1927 in Chicago. This was a big seller for Mr. Jim Jackson, blues guitarist from Mississippi, as well as Vocalion Records, which hired Jim Jackson to record this under the auspices of J. Mayo Williams, who was an A&R man at that time. This particular tune was covered several times back in the 78 RPM era, but also all the way up into the 1950s with Kansas City, which is a tune I'm sure that many of you remember. After we hear that, we're going to hear Kansas City Blues as recorded by the Memphis Jug Band, and this was recorded in Atlanta on October 19th, 1927.

baby. Honey, why did dawn lie to you? Mississippi River.

All right. So, yeah. Despite Kansas City Blues by the Memphis Jug Band allegedly very notably being a Will Shade composition, as noted on the label, it sounds a lot like Jim Jackson's Kansas City Blues. They're going where they don't allow you, because apparently whoever you is just too dang bad to get into Kansas City. But what I've heard about Kansas City back in the 1920s and 30s, it sounded like a pretty rough place, so if you couldn't get in there, then you must be really bad. And maybe this guy is the really bad guy. This is Kansas City Man Blues by Clarence Williams Blue 5. This might be the earliest tune, actually, that we've played in a while. This is an acoustically recorded disc recorded just before the Columbia and OK merger occurred in, I think that was 1926. And switched over to Electric Recordings shortly thereafter. After we hear Kansas City Man Blues, then we're going to hear Kansas City Squabble, Kansas City Shuffle, and Kansas City Breakdown, all by Benny Moten's Kansas City Orchestra. So no matter what you're doing in Kansas City, you are sure to find some kind of dance move to do, whether you're squabbling, shuffling, or breaking down.

What a beautiful tune, Kansas City Breakdown. I just love when the whole band comes in there. Ba-da-da-da-da-da-da-da-da. Just kind of sounds like the band kind of looking back on the tune that they've just played and being like, yeah, that's all right. That's kind of how I always feel about that tune. Again, we just heard three records by Natives, Benny Moten's Kansas City Orchestra, Kansas City Squabble, recorded July 29 in Chicago, Kansas City Shuffle, recorded December 26 in Chicago, and Kansas City Breakdown, recorded September of 1928 in Camden, New Jersey. After Benny Moten's band made it big with Victor and Ralph Peer, who happened to sign them, the Benny Moten Orchestra popped around to Victor Studios on tours and whatnot, and they had a very prolific recording career for RCA Victor. Benny Moten, unfortunately, would die in about 1932 or 33 from an infection from a tonsillectomy procedure, but the band was taken over by Count Basie, who, of course, became a legend in the field of jazz music. Now we're going to hear two numbers by another legend of the keys in jazz music history, and this is Ferdinand Jelly Roll Morton. We're actually hearing the same number, but done in two completely different ways. Mr. Morton, a Creole fellow from New Orleans, is often credited with being one of the very first people who made jazz music that was written down and fully scored for an orchestra. And so perhaps one could say that he invented jazz as it became known in the 1920s with full orchestras playing snappy hits. But of course, people had been recording jazz music prior to Jelly Roll Morton, and people cropped up all around the same time that Jelly Roll Morton was growing up in New Orleans. And so who can really say who invented jazz music? But Jelly Roll Morton still has a very prominent place in jazz music, especially when it comes to early jazz piano. And here we're going to hear him play a piano solo from one of his first sessions on July 18, 1923 in Richmond, Indiana for Jeanette Records. It's Kansas City Stomp. 5 years later, recorded in New York City, he's recording in the Victor Studios of Liederkranz Hall, and he is doing Kansas City Stomps, which is the same tune but done with a small orchestra, the Red Hot Peppers. This is like the about second iteration of the Red Hot Peppers band. He first started recording the Red Hot Peppers sessions in December of 1926. After we hear Jelly Roll Morton tickle the ivories with Kansas City Stomp, then we're going to hear a few more numbers about Kansas City, and then we're even going to travel east to hear a little bit of what was going on in St. Louis.

Okay. Well, sorry that those two versions of Kansas City Stomps are just a little rough around the edges on some of the louder passages, but I guess it just speaks to the fact that Jelly Roll Morton's tunes were very popular and well-loved, and so somebody very much enjoyed listening to those over and over again on an old wind-up Victrola. Just a PSA, folks, if you have 78 RPM records, don't play them on a wind-up Victrola, because records were disposable back in the 1920s. You could just go down to the store and buy a brand new one for a dollar or so. But nowadays, they're not making them anymore. And so if you damage a record that perhaps in mint condition was worth, I don't know, maybe like $1,500, and you play it a few times on a wind-up Victrola, it's going to greatly decrease the value and the listening quality. And no one's going to want to buy it from you for the price you paid for it. There's that. And then also, you know what? These are just important historical documents, man. And don't be destroying important historical documents, because we need those to find our way back someday to our roots and learn more about where we came from and all that good stuff. That's my just little historian soapbox moment for right now. We're going to jump over to some novelty numbers from Kansas City to just finish out this little Kansas City vignette that we've been listening to today. And then we'll hear some St. Louis tunes to end out the show. These are Kansas City Kitty and Kitty from Kansas City, which are two very different numbers, mind you, but they are both pretty cute. The first one, recorded March 7, 1929 in New York City, is by Harry Reeser's Syncopators. Harry Reeser was a marvelous banjo player, very popular for his time. Reeser is on probably thousands of recordings, and his pleasant banjo plucking can be heard on many records under a lot of different pseudonyms. Kansas City Kitty features a nice vocal by Tom Stacks with some fun wordplay, and this particular arrangement has a nice train theme that I really enjoy, so I hope you have fun listening to that. And then Kitty from Kansas City is by Ben Selvin and his orchestra, although on the label it's Johnny Walker and his Rollickers, perhaps referring to Johnny Walker Irish Whiskey, and that was recorded July 3rd, 1930 in New York City.

Maybe someday we'll do a whole show on Benny Moten's Kansas City Orchestra. We've already done a few shows here and there that have skirted around Mr. Moten, but he definitely deserves his own unique show here on Jack Shellac's Speakeasy 78, so stay tuned for that in a future episode. And also, we need to do a whole show on Kansas City bands in general, as well as St. Louis bands, because they just have some fantastic colloquial jazz music out there in those scenes in the 1920s, and we definitely need to cast a spotlight on those, as they are rarely heard. But for now, I want to thank you all so much for taking a little side trip to Missouri with me, and I certainly hope that you have enjoyed spending some time listening to these tunes all about Missouri, whether they be in just Missouri in general or Kansas City. But yes, to close out the show, I just didn't quite have enough tunes with Kansas City in the title, so we're going to hear St. Louis Wiggle Rhythm by the Mills Blue Rhythm Band. I've been waiting a long time to find this record, and my friend Jim Prohaska from Ohio happened to have this in his auction list a little while back. St. Louis Wiggle Rhythm is one of the most stomping records, I think, by the Mills Blue Rhythm Band, a highly underrated outfit from the early 1930s. Again, folks, my name is Jack Shellac. Thank you so much for listening to my show, Jack Shellac's Speakeasy 78s today. If you like what I'm doing, please drop me a line on my Facebook or Instagram pages and let me know that you're tuning in, and I will do my best to give you a shout-out on a future show. And by the way, don't forget to hang out at Sites Park over here in South Bend, Indiana, near the East Race of the St. Joseph River, every other Friday in the summertime. WETF's DJs are playing jazz music in the park for you to listen and enjoy. The jazz music certainly is hot to coincide with this summer weather we've been having. Well, that's all I got, folks, and I'll catch you next week.

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WETF, the jazz station, celebrating over 100 years of recorded jazz. Stay right here for the best in jazz all day and all night.

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